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1: Good morning. I'm Kyle Moore. Extra enforcement is present for the first few days of students heading back to class. Sergeant Brendan Willenberg of the Peace Regional RCMP says traffic will be picking up in volume.
2: Back to school is always an important time because things are a lot busier, especially in the north end of Peace River and places like Grimshaw and the surrounding communities. You're going to see traffic pick up. You're going to see more foot traffic, pedestrian traffic as well. It's really important to ensure that you slow down and abide by all the speed zones and take a little extra care to watch for pedestrians and kids and stuff running around.
1: Sergeant also says that safety is the biggest priority and mindset for all parties at this time of the year. Predominance of students heading back to school today and tomorrow in the Northwest as the 2027 school year gets underway. Michael McMahon, the superintendent of the Fort Vermillion School Division, says the excitement of the new campaign is present.
3: I always say annually, like if we could just bottle the energy in September, I don't know how much or what we could do with it. But everyone's excited. Kids are excited. Parents are excited for them to go back. And we're excited at what goals we can accomplish. And that is, if we carry that through over the nine-month period, I think it's fantastic.
1: McMahon also says collaboration between schools, the division, students, and parents is a key to a successful year. Peace Regional SBCA is allowed to move forward with the building of their new facility. Boards announced that they have been successful at the appeal with the new shelter project. Construction will be commencing at their location near the old Bell Petroleum Center. Officials say that construction might start in the next few weeks. Trending 55 voters are concerned, and a recent poll shows an even split as to whether or not the provincial government is or isn't listening to the concerns of citizens. This week's poll question deals with feelings of a trade deal between Canada and the U.S. can be reached or not. Cast your vote on our website. Take a look at your weather. Mainly sunny today at the Peace and Big Lakes. Plus a chance for some showers in the Mackenzie. Highs will be around 21 degrees today, then warm up for a couple of days before cooling off at the end of the week. Some rainfall is expected to roll through later in the week as well. In sports, local football schedules have been posted for the 2026 fall campaign. Games for Bantam, 9-a-side, and 6-a-side are on the sports page on our app. CFL last night, the Wolves continue for the Ottawa Red Blacks. BC Lions got a 45-24 win over Ottawa, giving the Red Blacks an 0-11 record on the season. If you go back to last season, Ottawa's now lost 17 in a row. Longest losing streak in modern CFL history. In baseball, Toronto Blue Jays completed a weekend sweep of the Seattle Mariners by getting a 7-0 win yesterday. Max Scherzer threw 10 strikeouts, also moved ahead of Gaylord Perry into 9th place on the all-time career strikeouts list. For more of these stories, visit our website. Download the app for local news. Deliver it straight to your phone. For Trending 55, I'm Kyle Moore.
0: He's all about the bass, the treble, and everything in between. Guaranteed to make your ears tingle and your jokes cringe. He doesn't just talk the talk. He also trips over his words and occasionally spills coffee on our keyboards. Again! Get ready to pump up the volume, shake your groove thing, and maybe even do a little air guitar. Buckle up. It's Gomes time.
4: Good morning, everybody. It is a marvelous Monday and the start to a great week. Of course, back to school for some, which could be great, could be not as great, but either way, it'll be a whole lot of fun. We're going to be talking about that as well as, of course, Shopping Canadian. It's Movie Monday today, so make sure you enter over on our Facebook page for your chance to win some free tickets. We'll be talking all about that and a whole lot more, so have yourself a marvelous Monday.

Charity here with you, Kix FM Mornings, and we're talking movies on this Movie Monday. So we got a new movie question posted up on our Facebook page asking you, since One Night Only is playing, I wanted to know if you have found love and how did you meet? And if you haven't, you can say that too, because that's the same boat I'm in. Look, I'm swiping on those apps, but ain't nothing happening. So if you have a beautiful love story, share it with us over on that Facebook page. Or, of course, if you still haven't found the one yet, you can share that as well. Let's talk all about it over there on the Facebook page for, of course, your chance to win a double guest pass to River City Cinema, where they're playing great movies all the time. And, of course, serving up tasty popcorn. I've heard from quite a few friends that the River City Cinema has the best popcorn. Feel free to let me know if you think another theater has better. But until then, we got Noah Kahn with Stick Season right here on Kix FM.

Last week was a crazy week. We lost so many big celebrities like Peter Cullen, voice of Optimus Prime, Tim Curry from Rocky Horror Picture Show, as well as Dolly Parton. And after we had lost Dolly Parton, many people went and listened to her music. And last week, she became one of the most listened to artists globally. And even though she was an American artist, she had touched many people across the world, even, of course, distributing books here to local libraries through her programs, which is just so cool to see. I mean, a lot of people, you know, are not happy with how much money some celebrities make, but Dolly Parton always was able to give back in a way that a lot of people appreciated, and I don't know if she had a lot of enemies. Everything she did, a lot of people were just very happy with. So once again, of course, Dolly Parton, our best wishes and hearts go out to you with everything you were able to accomplish throughout your lifetime. So right now, we got Justin Bieber here for you on All New Music, Kix FM.

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Kieran here with you, Kicks FM Mornings, and it was fun. Over the weekend, I got to visit my family, which I always love seeing them, although they did put me to work. But the fun part was I did get to drive some heavy machinery around and operate that, which was pretty fun. You don't get to do that a whole lot sitting here at a radio station. So a bit different than what I usually get to do, which I do love trying new things. I know I've talked to some friends who are like, oh, yeah, you know, I wouldn't want to do some certain things, you know, which is why I'm in the line of work that I am. And to that, I say, nah. Give me in some weird scenarios, because that's how you get some interesting stories. You know, there is this one song lyric that is so true. 100 bad days make 100 good stories, and 100 good stories makes you interesting at parties. So, something to keep with you as we got some Ella Langley, Choosing Texas, right here at Kicks FM.

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1: Good morning. I'm Kyle Moore. The kids are back to school and authorities are present to make sure everyone stays safe. Sergeant Brandon Willenberg at the Peace Regional RCP says school zones are back in effect that has to be thought of.
2: For the last couple months, a lot of the school zones aren't in effect. There are playground zones in town that are in effect all the time, but, you know, most of the school zones in town aren't that big. So, you know, to take that extra 30 seconds or whatever to slow down, you know, from 50 or 40 down to 30, which is, you know, what the general speed limit is out of season, it might seem slow, but it's really only taking maybe an extra 20, 30 seconds to get through there, and you're doing it safely.
1: Sergeant also says to be cautious around school buses and parked vehicles, especially in school zones. Back-to-school routines also in effect. Students in the Northwest head back to class for new school year. Michael McMahon, superintendent of the Fort Vermilion School Division, says division's goals remain at a high standard.
3: Our goals have always focused on the importance of literacy and numeracy and careers, and that's really what our parents really want. If 95% of kids can read by the end of grade 3, their career in high school is successful. These complexity classrooms that will allow us to help these children in a much more intense intervention is going to change the game in Fort Vermilion School Division.
1: Matt states the excitement of the beginning of the 2027 campaign is present. Today is the last day to complete the speed limit survey in the town of Fairview. Community input being proposed to have limits of 40 kilometers an hour throughout the town. Surveys can be filled online or in the town newsletter and handed in to the town office. Take a look at your weather. Mainly sunny today. The Peace of Big Lakes. Most a chance for some showers in the McKenzie. Highs will be around 21 degrees today. Then warm up for a couple of days before cooling off at the end of the week. Some rainfall expected to roll through later in the week as well. Sports local football schedule has been posted for the 2026 fall campaign. Games for Bantam, 9-a-side and 6-a-side are on the sports page of our app. CFL last night. The woes continue for the Ottawa Red Blacks. BC Lions got a 45-24 win over Ottawa. Give the Red Blacks an 0-11 record on the season. In fact, if you go back to last season, Ottawa's now lost 17 in a row, the longest losing streak in modern CFL history. Baseball, Toronto Blue Jays completed a weekend sweep of the Seattle Mariners by getting a 7-0 win yesterday. Max Scherzer threw 10 strikeouts and also moved ahead of Gaylord Perry to 9th place in the all-time career strikeouts list. For more of these stories, visit our website. 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
1: Jared here with you, Kix FM Mornings. And have you taken a look at Google Maps lately? Well, if you did, on Friday, I was able to see that it was changed to Lake America. It has since been turned back to Lake Ontario here in Canada. But if you're still in America, it will say Lake America. Now, if you're in any other country, it'll say Lake Ontario and in brackets underneath Lake America. Now, this is only on Google Maps. Apparently, Apple and Microsoft have yet to make any change, but they might have policies in place to use whatever the official federal names are for geographic places. But experts are saying it's not surprising, especially with what already happened with the Gulf of Mexico or Gulf of America. So, some interesting things happen in there over on the map front. But while you go and check your maps, we got Sublime. Here's what I got on Kix FM. Early in-

0: 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It's Bully Electrical's shocking fact of the day on Kix FM.
1: Jared here with you, bringing you a little bit of trivia this morning as we're asking you, a proper what can stall hunger for 3 hours? What can stall hunger for 3 hours? I mean, a proper meal? No, we got to get more specific. A proper burger? Maybe a proper what really satiates hunger? Like a proper chicken roast? I don't know. What do you think it could be? Let me know your thoughts over on that Facebook page. What do you think? A proper what can stall hunger for 3 hours? What are you eating that's stalling your hunger for 3 hours? Let me know on that Facebook page for your chance to win a Gomes goodie bag. Thanks to Bully Electrical and Controls.

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1: Good morning. I'm Kyle Moore. Extra enforcement is present for the first few days of students heading back to class. Sergeant Brendan Willenberg of the Peace Regional RCMP says traffic will be picking up in volume.
2: Back to school is always an important time because things are a lot busier, especially in the north end of Peace River and places like Grimshaw and the surrounding communities. And you're going to see traffic pick up. You're going to see more foot traffic, pedestrian traffic as well. It's really important to ensure that you slow down and abide by all the speed zones and take a little extra care to watch for pedestrians and kids and stuff running around.
1: Sergeant also says that safety is the biggest priority and mindset for all parties at this time of the year. Predominance of students heading back to school today and tomorrow in the Northwest as the 2027 school year gets underway. Michael McMahon, the superintendent of the Fort Vermillion School Division, says the excitement of the new campaign is present.
3: I always say annually, like if we could just bottle the energy in September, I don't know how much or what we could do with it. But everyone's excited. Kids are excited. Parents are excited for them to go back. And we're excited at what goals we can accomplish. And that is, if we carry that through over the 9-month period, I think it's fantastic.
1: McMahon also says collaboration between schools, the division, students, and parents is a key to a successful year. Peace Regional SBCA is allowed to move forward with the building of their new facility. Boards announced that they have been successful at the appeal with the new shelter project. Construction will be commencing at their location near the old Bell Petroleum Center. Officials say that construction might start in the next few weeks. Trending 55 voters are concerned, and a recent poll shows an even split as to whether or not the provincial government is or isn't listening to the concerns of citizens. This week's poll question deals with feelings of a trade deal between Canada and the U.S. can be reached or not. Cast your vote on our website. Take a look at your weather. Mainly sunny today at the Peace and Big Lakes. Plus a chance for some showers in the Mackenzie. Highs will be around 21 degrees today, then warm up for a couple of days before cooling off at the end of the week. Some rainfall is expected to roll through later in the week as well. In sports, local football schedules have been posted for the 2026 fall campaign. Games for Bantam, 9-a-side, and 6-a-side are on the sports page on our app. CFL last night, the woes continue for the Ottawa Red Blacks. BC Lions got a 45-24 win over Ottawa, giving the Red Blacks an 0-11 record on the season. If you go back to last season, Ottawa's now lost 17 in a row. Longest losing streak in modern CFL history. In baseball, Toronto Blue Jays completed the weekend sweep of the Seattle Mariners by getting a 7-0 win yesterday. Max Scherzer threw 10 strikeouts, also moved ahead of Gaylord Perry into 9th place on the all-time career strikeouts list. For more of these stories, visit our website. 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For Trending 55, I'm Kyle Moore.

Jared here with you. Keeks FM Mornings. And you might remember last week we had Chris Myers interview Willow in the Brick Lounge, which you can find that video over on our Face Radio Facebook page, talking about her lemonade stand she was going to be running, well, over the weekend that just happened. And we now have the numbers. She was able to raise over $1,000, $1,281.70, which is really cool to see. Of course, this goes towards supporting the Stollery and helping kids in need, like the help she has received from the Stollery Hospital, which is just fantastic work over there. So congratulations, Willow, for all the hard work and effort you put in. And of course, you can still donate towards the cause. You can find that link over on our Facebook page right alongside the video if you haven't checked it out already. But right now, we got some more music to get back to. So here's Hozier with Too Sweet on Kix FM.

Jared here with you, taking a look at your roads. How are those things doing here this morning? Well, overall, not too bad. Nothing too much on the road front. We do still have some work being done on the south side of Peace River as ADCO Gas is working on the gas line for the next few weeks. So that is still going to be happening there along 104th Avenue near 103rd Street. As for your weather, should be nice and sunny up until about Wednesday. We're expecting a bit of rain, and that'll continue Thursday through Friday. But overall, should be around 25 degrees as our average here until it starts raining, then cooling down to around 50. As our high, our lows are going to be around 10 degrees throughout the evening. 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That is Napa know-how. 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

0: Jared here with you. It's Kix FM Mornings, and right now we are celebrating birthdays, anniversaries, and cool things going on. We're talking about it all here on the morning show. So what do we got going on here today? Well, it's National Trail Mix Day, so of course, go on and eat some trail mix today as we celebrate some celebrity birthdays, as we've got one here for you who has done quite a lot of voice work in animation.
1: Okay, this is nice.
0: That is Dee Bradley Baker, who is now turning 64 years old. He was in American Dad. That was a clip from him in Adventure Time. He was also in Ben 10, Star Wars The Clone Wars, Phineas and Ferb, where he played Perry the Platypus, and many others. We also have a couple of anniversaries. This show originally came out back in 2023. That is the live-action One Piece, which actually turned a lot of people onto the show and was a great adaptation, even though a lot of anime adaptations have been really bad in the past. We also have this song turning a year older as well here today.

That is Wildest Dreams from Taylor Swift. Originally came out back in 2015, turning a year older here today. So that's what we got for celebrity birthdays and cool things going on. But of course, if you're celebrating something, let us know over on that Feast Radio Facebook page. We'd love to celebrate with you, as well as, of course, give you an awesome birthday shout out, as we actually got a lot going on here today. Rochelle is wishing their son Miller a happy birthday here today. And Tanya also wishing their nephew Miller, I'm assuming same Miller here, turning a year older here today. Amber is wishing their sister Anita a happy birthday here today as well. So to both of you, hopefully you have a fantastic birthday. Eat lots of cake and get lots of presents, because that's what birthdays are all about. And of course, celebrate with us. Thanks to our pals over at KFC in Peace River, where they got their Quench lineup, sparkling lemonade, fruity boba refreshers, crunch shakes, and iced coffee. There's a flavor for every craving, and they pair perfectly with your favorite KFC meal. 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We got some more Taylor Swift for you. Here's I Knew It, I Knew You.

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1: Good morning. I'm Kyle Moore. The kids are back to school, and authorities are present to make sure everyone stays safe. Sergeant Brandon Willenberg at the Peace Regional RCP says school zones are back in effect that has to be thought of.
2: For the last couple months, a lot of the school zones aren't in effect. There are playground zones in town that are in effect all the time, but, you know, most of the school zones in town aren't that big. So, you know, to take that extra 30 seconds or whatever to slow down, you know, from 50 or 40 down to 30, which is, you know, what the general speed limit is out of season, it might seem slow, but it's really only taking maybe an extra 20, 30 seconds to get through there, and you're doing it safely.
1: Sergeant also says to be cautious around school buses and parked vehicles, especially in school zones. Back-to-school routines also affect students in the Northwest head back to class for new school year. Michael McMahon, superintendent of the Fort Vermillion School Division, says division's goals remain at a high standard.
3: Our goals have always focused on the importance of literacy and numeracy and careers, and that's really what our parents really want. If 95% of kids can read by the end of grade 3, their career in high school is successful. These complexity classrooms that will allow us to help these children in a much more intense intervention is going to change the game in Fort Vermillion School Division.
1: Matt states the excitement of the beginning of the 2027 campaign is present. Today is the last day to complete the speed limit survey in the town of Fairview. Community input being proposed to have limits of 40 kilometers an hour throughout the town. Surveys can be filled online or in the town newsletter and handed in to the town office. Take a look at your weather. Mainly sunny today. The Peace of Big Lakes. Plus a chance for some showers in the McKenzie. Highs will be around 21 degrees today. Then warm up for a couple of days before cooling off at the end of the week. Some rainfall expected to roll through later in the week as well. Sports local football schedules have been posted for the 2026 fall campaign. Games for Bantam, 9-a-side at 6-a-side are on the sports page of our app. CFL last night. The woes continue for the Ottawa Red Blacks. BC Lions got a 45-24 win over Ottawa. Give the Red Blacks an 0-11 record on the season. In fact, if you go back to last season, Ottawa's now lost 17 in a row, the longest losing streak in modern CFL history. Baseball, Toronto Blue Jays completed a weekend sweep of the Seattle Mariners by getting a 7-0 win yesterday. Max Scherzer threw 10 strikeouts and also moved ahead of Gaylord Perry to 9th place on the all-time career strikeouts list. For more of these stories, visit our website. 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For Trending 55, I'm Kyle Moore.
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Back to school for many today, which also means back on the school bus. Of course, that could mean new bus routes, new bus drivers, or just new bus times. I know it was always sad to ride the bus in the morning because we were like first on the bus, just the way that the route worked, which meant we had to wake up super early. So usually I just hitched a ride with my mom into work when I was younger because, then I didn't have to wake up as early. The issue with that is when the school buses were canceled, I was still going in. It was like a ghost town in the school those days because it's whoever's parents drove them in instead of the majority of kids who took the school bus. But still, we found something to do. So, of course, hopefully safe travels for all of the kids as they are getting into school here this morning. I mean, the first day of school is always the most fun. I don't know. You get to meet all the new teachers, meet all the your friends again, have just a blast, and get to check out all your new school supplies. I don't know. I'm excited for all the kids out there. So hopefully it is a good start to a great school year for many. And we got some music to keep it going great, like Katy Perry right here on Kix FM.

0: Jared here with you. Kicks FM Mornings. We got Tam here in the studio.
1: Hey.
0: Now, Tam, One Night Only is currently playing in theaters. So I want to know if you have ever found love, and if so, how did you meet? Or if you haven't, you can say that too.
1: Yeah, not really.
0: Not really, so much. Well, okay. Do you enjoy a good rom-com at least?
1: Every once in a while, yeah.
0: Once in a while? Okay. Any favorites or, like, I guess, favorite tropes to see in some of those films?
1: I guess just, like, having, like, actual, like, conversations in a movie instead of just, like, oh, hey, love at first sight, you definitely love this person. It's like, no, if we actually, like, meet and have, like, a solid, like, talk, I think that's good.
0: I've talked to some friends, and they're like, it always sucks when, like, the best friend character has more chemistry with the main character instead of the love interest.
1: Oh, my gosh,
0: it's like
1: yes.
0: the love interest should always be hanging out with the person, you know, or at least, like, they should have some conversation. Like, they should have that chemistry between them, right?
1: Yes.
0: Like, that should be something.
1: Yeah, like, especially it's a romance film. That's, like, its whole thing.
0: Right? You think they'd be better at that.
1: Yeah.
0: Well, hey, let me know. Chat about romances in the comments, or let me know if you've ever found love for your chance to win a pair of tickets to River City Cinema. And go check this one or any other great movie they're playing out for free. We got some more music, though, so don't go anywhere here on Kicks FM.

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1: Good morning. I'm Kyle Moore. Extra enforcement is present for the first few days of students heading back to class. Sergeant Brendan Willenberg of the Peace Regional RCMP says traffic will be picking up in volume.
2: Back to school is always an important time because things are a lot busier, especially in the north end of Peace River and places like Grimshaw and the surrounding communities. And you're going to see traffic pick up. You're going to see more foot traffic, pedestrian traffic as well. And it's really important to ensure that you slow down and abide by all the speed zones and take a little extra care to watch for pedestrians and kids and stuff running around.
1: Sergeant also says that safety is the biggest priority and mindset for all parties at this time of the year. Predominance of students heading back to school today and tomorrow in the Northwest as the 2027 school year gets underway. Michael McMahon, the superintendent of the Fort Vermillion School Division, says the excitement of the new campaign is present.
3: I always say annually, like if we could just bottle the energy in September, I don't know how much or what we could do with it, but everyone's excited, kids are excited, parents are excited for them to go back, and we're excited at what goals we can accomplish, and if we carry that through over the 9-month period, I think it's fantastic.
1: McMahon also says collaboration between schools, the division, students, and parents is a key to a successful year. Peace Regional SBCA is allowed to move forward with the building of their new facility. Was announced that they have been successful at the appeal with the new shelter project. Construction will be commencing at their location near the old Bell Petroleum Center. Officials say that construction might start in the next few weeks. Trending 55 voters are concerned, and a recent poll shows an even split as to whether or not the provincial government is or isn't listening to the concerns of citizens. This week's poll question deals with feelings of a trade deal between Canada and the U.S. can be reached or not. Cast your vote on our website. Taking a look at your weather, mainly sunny today at the Peace and Big Lakes, plus a chance for some showers in the Mackenzie. Highs will be around 21 degrees today, then warm up for a couple of days before cooling off at the end of the week. Some rainfall is expected to roll through later in the week as well. In sports, local football schedules have been posted for the 2026 fall campaign. Games for Bantam, 9-a-side, and 6-a-side are on the sports page on our app. CFL last night, the woes continue for the Ottawa Red Blacks. BC Lions got a 45-24 win over Ottawa, giving the Red Blacks an 0-11 record on the season. If you go back to last season, Ottawa's now lost 17 in a row. Longest losing streak in modern CFL history. In baseball, Toronto Blue Jays completed the weekend sweep of the Seattle Mariners by getting a 7-0 win yesterday. Max Scherzer threw 10 strikeouts. Also moved ahead of Gaylord Perry into 9th place in the all-time career strikeouts list. For more of these stories, visit our website. 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For Trending 55, I'm Kyle Moore.
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Jared here with you. Kix FM Mornings bringing you the answer to today's Bull Electrical and Controls shocking fact. Now, this is posted up on our Facebook page as we were asking you a proper what can stall hunger for 3 hours. And we had some good answers roll in on our text line today. Jake wrote in saying maybe a proper breakfast. I mean, they do say it's the most important meal of the day. Could that stall hunger for 3 hours? Sherry said maybe a proper smoothie. Ooh, yeah. I mean, smoothies are good. And, you know, they could be nutritious as well. And we also had Diane write in just saying a proper lunch could stall hunger for 3 hours. I mean, what, have it at noon, 1, 2, 3? I would hope maybe more than 3 hours. But I mean, I guess that's why they say you're supposed to have snacks in between, right? You know, you're supposed to have your lunch, then like a small snack, and then like your dinner. So I maybe, but apparently the answer I had is a proper trail mix. Yeah, apparently that is going to be stalling hunger for 3 hours. They say, of course, due to the proteins and of course, the natural fats that are there in the nuts and grains and things that you should be throwing in a trail mix, it can hold off hunger for about 3 hours. The more you know. And now I'm thinking I could go for a good trail mix. Here's Somber with Homebreaker right here on Kix FM.

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1: I had no choice but to hear you. You stayed.

0: on the Mighty Peace GM Community Calendar. It's about
1: damn time. Yeah, it is. So, what do we have going on in, on, and around our communities? Well, a few different things here, like the High Prairie Library After School Program is going to be going underway here starting next week. So that should be a whole lot of fun. The Parade of Programs in Peace River, that is going to be kicking off here on Thursday at the Chateau Nova, 5:30 till 7 p.m. Perfect chance to sign your kids up for whatever program you want, because they're going to be showing them all off over there. The 10 Acre Shaker Music Festival, that is going on here this Friday and Saturday. Join them there for, of course, great live music and a whole lot of fun. We also have the Peace River and Area Job Fair Employer Registration Deadline coming up here September 4th. The actual event will take place September 16th, where you can go and sign up for lots of great opportunities. The Northern Sunrise County Calendar Contest Submission Deadline also coming up here on Friday. Miserable Miles is going to be happening here on Saturday. And the Harvest Festival Fundraiser Points West Living is going to be happening also here on Saturday. So that's what we got off our calendar. 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

0: Jared Gomes here with you, taking a look at what we got playing at River City Cinema this week, and we're kicking it off with Spider-Man Brand New Day. Honestly, one of the best Spider-Man films I've seen in a while. This one is worth checking out. I can't wait to rewatch this one because it's real good. We also have Paw Patrol, the Dino Movie. Now, I haven't watched a whole lot of Paw Patrol, I'll be real with you, but I have heard it is decent for all the Paw Patrol fans out there. We also have One Night Only, which is the inspiration for today's question over on our Face Radio Facebook page. Pop on over there, share your thoughts to win a pair of tickets to River City Cinema. But this is about two love-starved strangers who crash into each other on the one night a year where people are allowed to get together. So, should be interesting. We also have Insidious Out of the Further, which is the sixth installment in the Insidious franchise. I watched this one as my first Insidious film, and honestly, pretty good. It was a decent horror flick. Nothing crazy. I don't know if I'd go out of my way to check it out, but if you're looking for something scary, it definitely fills that void. And we also have The End of Oak Street, which, honestly, I would recommend checking this one out. This one was interesting, and it's about this family who gets transported back in time to the time of dinosaurs. I don't know. Some things get weird there, and it is worth checking out. And with Anne Hathaway and Ewan McGregor as kind of the parents of this family, it's a great dynamic there. So check those films out. And today only, we also have Toxic, a fairy tale for grown-ups, playing at River City Cinema. Now, of course, make sure you answer that Movie Monday question for a chance to win tickets, as we got Miles Smith here, Stargazing, KXFM.
1: Time stood still, just like a photograph you made me feel. Like this will last forever, looking in your eyes.

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1: Good morning. I'm Kyle Moore. The kids are back to school and authorities present to make sure everyone stays safe. Sergeant Brandon Willenberg at the Peace Regional RCP says school zones are back in effect. That has to be thought of.
2: For the last couple months, a lot of the school zones aren't in effect. There are playground zones in town that are in effect all the time, but, you know, most of the school zones in town aren't that big. So, you know, to take that extra 30 seconds or whatever to slow down, you know, from 50 or 40 down to 30, which is, you know, what the general speed limit is out of season, it might seem slow, but it's really only taking maybe an extra 20, 30 seconds to get through there, and you're doing it safely.
1: Sergeant also says to be cautious around school buses and parked vehicles, especially in school zones. Back-to-school routines also in effect. Students in the Northwest head back to class for new school year. Michael McMahon, superintendent of the Fort Vermilion School Division, says division's goals remain at a high standard.
3: Our goals have always focused on the importance of literacy and numeracy and careers, and that's really what our parents really want. If 95% of kids can read by the end of grade 3, their career in high school is successful. These complexity classrooms that will allow us to help these children in a much more intense intervention is going to change the game in Fort Vermilion School Division.
1: Matt states the excitement of the beginning of the 2027 campaign is present. Today is the last day to complete the speed limit survey in the town of Fairview. Community input being proposed to have limits of 40 kilometers an hour throughout the town. Surveys can be filled online or in the town newsletter and handed in to the town office. Take a look at your weather. Mainly sunny today, the Peace of Big Lakes. Most a chance for some showers in the McKenzie. Highs will be around 21 degrees today, then warm up for a couple of days before cooling off at the end of the week. Some rainfall expected to roll through later in the week as well. Sports local football schedule has been posted for the 2026 fall campaign. Games for Bantam, 9-a-side at 6-a-side on the sports page of our app. CFL last night, the woes continue for the Ottawa Red Blacks. BC Lions got a 45-24 win over Ottawa. Give the Red Blacks an 0-11 record on the season. In fact, if you go back to last season, Ottawa's now lost 17 in a row, the longest losing streak in modern CFL history. Baseball, Toronto Blue Jays completed a weekend sweep of the Seattle Mariners by getting a 7-0 win yesterday. Max Scherzer threw 10 strikeouts and also moved ahead of Gaylord Perry to 9th place in the all-time career strikeouts list. For more of these stories, visit our website. 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

Well, it's past 8:30, so school is underway, and now I gotta know, did you do some first day of school photos with the kids here today, or if, of course, school is still coming up for your district, do you plan to? Now, let me know over on our Modern Paint and Decor text line, 624-1061. I know we definitely did that when we were younger. You know, we put on our new backpacks with our new school supplies in them. Mom would get us out the door and take photos of us, me and my sister, outside before we head off for school. And it's always interesting to compare, you know, first day of school photos versus last day of school photos. Or do you just wait until they get them professionally done, during the school year? Let me know your thoughts on school photos over on our Modern Paint Decor text line, 624-1061. Are you or have you taken them? We got Queen and Bowie with Under Pressure here on Kix FM.

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1: Hey.
0: Now, Tam, what you talking about this morning?
1: I want to know about a food or drink rule that you never follow.
0: Oh, interesting. I think for me, it's that food shouldn't be time limited. You know how it's like, oh, in breakfast, you eat eggs, waffles, pancakes, sausage, and bacon, but that's kind of it. And then, like, lunch, okay, now we can have more, you know, savory meals, same with dinner. But, you know, you can't have breakfast for dinner. That's just wrong. Or you can't have dinner for breakfast. I think that's a silly rule. I think you should be able to have, you know, a savory soup for breakfast and waffles for dinner if you want. Who's stopping you, you know?
1: Fair.
0: I don't know. But what's your rule you're breaking?
1: The one everybody finds weird is I eat my cereal dry, and I might have, like, my milk in, a glass on
0: okay.
1: the side.
0: Yeah, you know what? That is too far. I think that's wrong.
1: Too far. Oh, no.
0: You don't like them mixing, and then you get the nice, like, I don't know, milk with cereal? The nice, refreshing meal?
1: Yeah, no, because I don't eat it fast enough, and it just goes, the texture grows gross, and it's just like, no.
0: Fair enough. Well, hey, that is why you're a rule breaker. So what rule do you think should be broken? Let us know over on that Modern Paint and Decor text line, 624-1061, as we've got some more music for you here. 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
1: Good morning. I'm Kyle Moore. Extra enforcement is present for the first few days of students heading back to class. Sergeant Brendan Willenberg of the Peace Regional RCMP says traffic will be picking up in volume.
2: Back to school is always an important time because things are a lot busier, especially in the north end of Peace River and places like Grimshaw and the surrounding communities. And you're going to see traffic pick up. You're going to see more foot traffic, pedestrian traffic as well. It's really important to ensure that you slow down and abide by all the speed zones and take a little extra care to watch for pedestrians and kids and stuff running around.
1: Sergeant also says that safety is the biggest priority and mindset for all parties at this time of the year. Predominance of students heading back to school today and tomorrow in the Northwest as the 2027 school year gets underway. Michael McMahon, the superintendent of the Fort Vermillion School Division, says the excitement of the new campaign is present.
3: I always say annually, like if we could just bottle the energy in September, I don't know how much or what we could do with it. But everyone's excited. Kids are excited. Parents are excited for them to go back. And we're excited at what goals we can accomplish. And that is, if we carry that through over the 9-month period, I think it's fantastic.
1: McMahon also says collaboration between schools, the division, students, and parents is a key to a successful year. Peace Regional SBCA is allowed to move forward with the building of their new facility. Boards announced that they have been successful at the appeal with the new shelter project. Construction will be commencing at their location near the old Bell Petroleum Center. Officials say that construction might start in the next few weeks. Trending 55 voters are concerned, and a recent poll shows an even split as to whether or not the provincial government is or isn't listening to the concerns of citizens. This week's poll question deals with feelings of a trade deal between Canada and the U.S. can be reached or not. Cast your vote on our website. Take a look at your weather. Mainly sunny today at the Peace and Big Lakes. Plus a chance for some showers in the Mackenzie. Highs will be around 21 degrees today, then warm up for a couple of days before cooling off at the end of the week. Some rainfall is expected to roll through later in the week as well. In sports, local football schedules have been posted for the 2026 fall campaign. Games for Bantam, 9-a-side, and 6-a-side are on the sports page on our app. CFL last night, the woes continue for the Ottawa Redblacks. BC Lions got a 45-24 win over Ottawa, giving the Redblacks an 0-11 record on the season. If you go back to last season, Ottawa's now lost 17 in a row, longest losing streak in modern CFL history. In baseball, Toronto Blue Jays completed the weekend sweep of the Seattle Mariners by getting a 7-0 win yesterday. Max Scherzer threw 10 strikeouts, also moved ahead of Gaylord Perry into 9th place on the all-time career strikeouts list. For more of these stories, visit our website. 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For Trending 55, I'm Kyle Moore.

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1: Jared here with you. I think a look at our fantastic communities and seeing what's up. We got a free opening skate in the town of Grimshaw, 3:30 to 4:30 tomorrow. So get ready for that. Should be a whole lot of fun. The town of High Level has Groovy Kids Club. The deadline to sign up for that is today. Designed for grades 1 to 3 years old. Of course, you can register by going to the town of High Level Community Services Department. And in the town of Peace River, they just want to remind everyone with, of course, back to school coming up here. Make sure that you are monitoring school zones, playground zones, and school bus safety. And remember that all required documents must be in your vehicle, which includes your driver's license, insurance, and registration. So that is what we got rocking around the region. But if you want to find out about more great local events, check out our community calendar on our app and website. 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

Charity here with you, checking in on our Movie Monday contest, where we're asking you, have you found love? How did you meet? And if you haven't, you can say that too. Of course, this is inspired by One Night Only, which is currently playing at River City Cinema. And we have a lot of good love stories here. Joan is saying, we met as children. We were neighbors and we hung out with my brother. When we became teens, we started dating and have been together 36 years. Oh my gosh. Dennis said, we met when we were younger in soccer and then found each other again years later in theater. I mean, that's a cool story right there. And then Megan said, we knew about each other for years. He was my brother's best friend at one point. Together now for 7 years. Wow. Some great stories, and I know there's a bunch more on that list, so make sure you share yours for, of course, your chance to win free tickets to the movies, as we've got Brian Adams here for you. Kix FM.

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Jared here with you. It's Kix FM mornings, and of course, it's back to school week. Some heading back today, some tomorrow, some next week. But of course, with school on the mind, it's been interesting because in the States, some schools have already started back up, and some interesting things have been put in place. Apparently, this teacher in Atlanta has created a designated fart corner, so students can not interrupt class. They just go to the gas station. They don't have to ask permission, but they just do what they need to do and then return to their seats. The teacher says it's a win-win situation. But thinking back to when I was a kid, I think it would just be a lose-lose situation because either you have to fart in your seat or you go to the corner. But then I feel like everyone's going to know. Everyone knows what you're doing there and is going to make fun of you for it, which is just, it's not going to be good. So, yeah, no, I think personally this is a bad idea. But what are your thoughts on it? Let me know on that water painting the cortex line 624-1061.

Jared here with you, Kix FM mornings, and apparently police are still looking for a cabin that was stolen in June. Now, the interesting thing is it's an entire cabin that just disappeared overnight. Apparently RCMP reported that they have no idea how the building was removed, what equipment was used, or what happened, but he stole this entire cabin overnight, and it has not been found since. I mean, like, look, I understand thieves going in and stealing a TV or stealing something, but the entire building? That's a whole other thing. That sounds like something out of a movie. And if it hasn't been made into a movie yet, it should be. Here's Prince with 1999, right here on Kix FM.

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1: Good morning. I'm Kyle Moore. The kids are back to school, and authorities are present to make sure everyone stays safe. Sergeant Brendan Willenberg of the Peace Regional RCP says school zones are back in effect. That has to be thought of.
2: For the last couple months, a lot of the school zones aren't in effect. There are playground zones in town that are in effect all the time, but, you know, most of the school zones in town aren't that big. So, you know, to take that extra 30 seconds or whatever to slow down, you know, from 50 or 40 down to 30, which is, you know, what the general speed limit is out of season, it might seem slow, but it's really only taking maybe an extra 20, 30 seconds to get through there, and you're doing it safely.
1: Sergeant Hall says to be cautious around school buses and parked vehicles, especially in school zones. Back-to-school routines back in effect. Students in the Northwest heading back to class for the new school year. Mike McMahon, superintendent of the Fort Vermillion School Division, says the division's goals remain at a high standard.
3: Our goals have always focused on the importance of literacy and numeracy and careers, and that's really what our parents really want. If 95% of kids can read by the end of grade 3, their career in high school is successful. These complexity classrooms that will allow us to help these children in a much more intense intervention is going to change the game in Fort Vermillion School Division.
1: McMahon states the excitement at the beginning of the 2027 campaign is present. Today's the last day to complete the speed limit survey in the town of Fairview. Community input is being proposed to have limits of 40 kilometers an hour throughout the town. Surveys can be filled online or at the town newsletter and handed into their office. Take a look at your weather. Mainly sunny today in the Peace and Big Lakes. Plus a chance for some showers at the McKenzie. Highs will be around 21 degrees today, then warm up for a couple of days before cooling off at the end of the week. Some rainfall is expected to roll through later in the week as well. In sports, Toronto Blue Jays are idle tonight, but there's some other games for them to keep an eye on. A couple of teams that are battling in the AL wildcard race are in action, with Baltimore visiting Colorado and Texas taking on the Athletics. Jays begin a three-game set in Cleveland tomorrow. Teams at the end of a JHL continue their preparations for the season. Most of the teams have completed their training camps, the one exception being the LaCrete Lumber Barons, who will have theirs next week. Starting this week is when we'll see teams beginning to play some preseason games. The regular season starts on September the 18th. For more on these stories, visit our website. Download the app for local news. Deliver it straight to your phone. For Trending 55, I'm Kyle Moore.

Jared here with you, checking in on our Movie Monday question, where we're asking you if you've ever found love. How did you meet? And if you haven't, you can say that too. But if you want to win tickets, leave a comment on our Facebook page to enter in. Today's question is inspired by One Night Only, currently playing at River City Cinema. We, of course, had some great answers already roll in. Like Amanda said, we met on Facebook discussing poetry. Oh, how poetic. Anne said, I thought I did twice, but both were a bust. Hey, you know what they say, though, Anne? Third time's the charm. And we also had Amber write in and say, yeah, met at work, been together 26 years. Oh my gosh, congratulations. There's been quite a lot of long-running relationships as well, like another Amber who wrote in saying met in school and been together 29 years. So lots of long-lasting relationships. Do you got one? Share it on our Facebook page to enter in for Movie Monday. On a train.

It seems like Heinz Ketchup is always trying to innovate. I mean, last week we were talking about how they came up with a new lid that is able to regulate how much ketchup comes out of the bottle. And just recently they announced that they're releasing a $57 bridal ketchup bib. This is designed to protect wedding dresses from spills while eating ketchup. I wonder how many people are having ketchup at their wedding. But hey, you know what? It's your wedding, your day. So if you want a ketchup bib, that's your choice. They say the handkerchief is made from ketchup red silk and can be transformed into a handbag once you're done eating. I don't know exactly what that means, but hey, versatility, always appreciated. Would you get one of these? Look, I don't know if you have a wedding coming up, but even just for everyday use, it could come in handy. Let me know your thoughts on that text line as we got Steve Winwood, Higher Love, Kicks FM.

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0: Jared here with you, Kix FM Mornings, and it's the first day of school for some. I mean, some are still going to be starting up here throughout the week, but it got me thinking about those first day of school photos. Tam, did your parents ever do those with you?
1: I guess like in the early grades, like kindergarten, grade one, grade two.
0: But as you got older, they were like, "Ah, we get it. You're going off to school."
1: Yeah, by grade four, I was like, "Okay, we're done. You've gone to school."
0: Did they ever do like the last day of school photo and then like compare the first one with the last one?
1: No, I don't think I've ever heard of anybody doing that. That's interesting.
0: Everyone just gives up by the end of school.
1: Yeah, like,
0: just first day of school. But I mean, then you compare first day of school with this year versus first day of school with next year, and then you see the changes.
1: Yeah, yeah. Know? I think that was the point. There was like comparing like same time period, right?
0: Yeah. I mean, it was always fun, right? Because you know, you have your new backpack, your new school supplies. Yeah, you hopefully, you know, maybe have like a new outfit you're trying to show off, and you'll look all nice. But right. I don't know what.
1: Right?
0: Yeah, exactly.
1: You're all spiffy, right?
0: Right. That's what you want to do. You want to show off for that first day. So were you taking any school photos for the kids on this first day, or do you plan to on their first day? Let us know on our Modern Paint Decor text line, 624-1061. Right now, we got some Cameron Whitcomb with some options here on All Day Music, Kix FM. Is it

Imagine Dragons, Enemy, here on Kix FM Mornings. Jared here with you, but sadly not for too much longer because... That means it's a wrap on today's show, but we'll be back again tomorrow, 6 to 11, bringing you all sorts of fun stuff. So look forward to that, including a Tuesday trial. As for today, we got a Movie Monday happening. So if you want to win free movie tickets, make sure you enter over on our Facebook page. Just let us know your love story. Or if you don't got one, let us know that too. But make sure you have a great rest of your day. Of course, for all those who are back to school today, make sure you get home safe. And for those who are getting back to school tomorrow, make sure you're ready for it. And have yourself a great rest of your day. Try something new. And most importantly, get out there and have some fun, because life is amazing.

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1: Good morning. I'm Kyle Moore. The kids are back to school, and authorities are present to make sure everyone stays safe. Sergeant Brennan Willenberg of the Peace Regional RCP says school zones are back in effect. That has to be thought of.
2: For the last couple months, a lot of the school zones aren't in effect. There are playground zones in town that are in effect all the time, but, you know, most of the school zones in town aren't that big. So, you know, to take that extra 30 seconds or whatever to slow down, you know, from 50 or 40 down to 30, which is, you know, what the general speed limit is out of season, it might seem slow, but it's really only taking maybe an extra 20, 30 seconds to get through there, and you're doing it safely.
1: Sergeant Hall says to be cautious around school buses and parked vehicles, especially in school zones. Back-to-school routines back in effect. Students in the Northwest heading back to class for the new school year. Mike McMahon, superintendent of the Fort Vermillion School Division, says the division's goals remain at a high standard.
3: Our goals have always focused on the importance of literacy and numeracy and careers, and that's really what our parents really want. If 95% of kids can read by the end of grade 3, their career in high school is successful. These complexity classrooms that will allow us to help these children in a much more intense intervention is going to change the game in Fort Vermillion School Division.
1: McMahon states the excitement at the beginning of the 2027 campaign is present. Today's the last day to complete the speed limit survey in the town of Fairview. Community input is being proposed to have limits of 40 kilometers an hour throughout the town. Surveys can be filled online or at the town newsletter and handed into their office. Take a look at your weather. Mainly sunny today in the Peace and Big Lakes. Plus a chance for some showers at the McKenzie. Highs will be around 21 degrees today, then warm up for a couple of days before cooling off at the end of the week. Some rainfall is expected to roll through later in the week as well. In sports, Toronto Blue Jays are idle tonight, but there's some other games for them to keep an eye on. A couple of teams that are battling in the AL wildcard race are in action, with Baltimore visiting Colorado and Texas taking on the Athletics. Jays begin a three-game set in Cleveland tomorrow. Teams at the end of a JHL continue their preparations for the season. Most of the teams have completed their training camps, the one exception being the LaCrete Lumber Barons, who will have theirs next week. Starting this week is when we'll see teams beginning to play some preseason games. The regular season starts on September the 18th. For more on these stories, visit our website. 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
1: 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Tim McGraw Tribute Night is coming to the Mighty Peace Golf Club. 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
1: Good afternoon, I'm Keith Hopper. Extra enforcement is present for the first few days of students heading back to class. Sergeant Brennan Willeberg of the Peace Regional RCMP says safety tips for everyone goes a long way.
2: It can sometimes be hard to see some of those little kids walk between vehicles. Drop them off on the sidewalk side so they're not exposed to traffic. You know, make sure you're slowing down near crosswalks and intersections. Avoid passing other vehicles when stopped at a crosswalk. They may be yielding to somebody you can't see. Just obey all crossing guards and yield to pedestrians at all marked and unmarked crosswalks.
1: Sergeant says safety is the biggest priority in the mindset for all parties at this time of the year. In the meantime, the predominance of students are heading back to school today and tomorrow in the Northwest as the 2027 school year gets underway. Michael McMahon, the superintendent of the Fort Vermilion School Division, says the division sets their bar high.
3: We know how to teach reading, we know how to teach math, and we follow the science of learning, the science of reading, the science of math. We present at a number of different international conferences, and when international conferences are calling us to present our results, we know how we're going to get there.
1: McMahon also says the collaboration between schools, the division, students, and parents is the key to a successful year. Peace Regional SPCA is allowed to move forward with the building of their new facility. The board is announcing they've been successful at the appeal with the new shelter project, and construction will be commencing at their location near the old Bell Petroleum Center. Officials say that construction might start in the next few weeks. Today's the last day to complete the speed limit survey in the town of Fairview. The community input is being proposed to have limits of 40 km an hour through the town. Surveys can be filled out online or on the town newsletter and handed into the office. Mix of sun and cloud is forecast for the Northwest today with the highs in the 20-degree range. Lows tonight are a little cool at just above 5 degrees, but ditches warm up a little for Tuesday and Wednesday. It gets wet on Thursday and Friday. Pramp Air Quality Report at the Grimshaw Station. The air quality index is currently 1, which is low risk. Data supplied by the Peace River Area Monitoring Program. More information is at prampairshed.ca. In sports, most training camps in the Northwest Junior Hockey League are done except for Lacrede, who have theirs next week. Preseason games have been announced for this season, which start this weekend. The regular season starts September the 18th. The Toronto Blue Jays have the day off today, but will be scoreboard watching as they fly to Cleveland to start a three-game set with the Guardians tomorrow. Both Baltimore and Texas are in action tonight. Both are around where the Jays are in the American League wildcard race. For more on these stories, you can visit our website, download the app for local news delivered straight to your phone. For Trending 55, I'm Keith Hopper. Looking at the Ag Events calendar, the Peace Country Beef and Forage Association is hosting From Clay to Crops, a field tour of a hobby farm where pigs and goats are gradually phased into grazing in heavy clay soils while managing weeds and restoring the ground. Takes place Wednesday afternoon, September the 2nd, at a farm in Clear Hills County, north of Fairview. Information's on the association's website. The Cattle Club of the North Peace Applied Research Association presents Corn for Cattle, a grazing field tour. 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The Peace River Area Monitoring Program celebrating their 10th anniversary with their Clean Air Photo Contest. Landscapes, skies, seasons, and moments that highlight the air that we all breathe are pictures the judges are looking for. 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Prizes are up for grabs. The details on Pramp's Facebook page. The deadline is September 15th. The Peace Country Beef and Forage Association is hosting their annual Cattle Market Evening with keynote speaker Brian Perilat. Learn about current marketing trends, explore various beef sale formats, and to prepare cattle for market during times of feed scarcity. Takes place Wednesday, September 16th at the Ag Society Hall in Rycroft. 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Nominations are now open for the AFSC Farmers Feed Meals in the Field. 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The Peace Country Beef and Forage Association presents their East Peace Cattle Day on Wednesday, October the 7th at the Triangle Hall west of High Prairie. 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Information's at peacecountrybeef.ca. If you have an event you'd like added to the farm calendar, contact the Trending 55 news team.

It's a turf war on a global scale. I'd rather hear both sides of the tale. See, it's not about races, just places, faces. Where your blood comes from is where your space is. I've seen the bright get duller. I'm not gonna spend my life being a color.

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1: Good afternoon, I'm Keith Hopper. Kids are back in school and authorities are present to make sure everyone stays safe. Sergeant Brent Willenberg of the Peace Regional RCMP says keep an eye on the speedometer and your surroundings.
2: Biggest one is just a reminder for everybody. You know, you'll see us out in those school zones doing those patrols, sitting in there monitoring during drop-off and pick-up time specifically. And it's just to remind everybody that school's back in session and it's busier down in those ends and to really watch what you're doing and where you're driving.
1: Sergeant also says to be cautious around school buses and parked vehicles, especially in school zones. The predominance of students are heading back to school today and tomorrow in the Northwest as the 2027 school year gets underway. Michael McMahon, the superintendent of Fort Vermilion School Division, says the excitement of the new campaign is present.
3: I always say annually, like if we could just bottle the energy in September, I don't know how much or what we could do with it. But everyone's excited, kids are excited, parents are excited for them to go back, and we're excited at what goals we can accomplish. And that is, if we carry that through over the 9-month period, I think it's fantastic.
1: McMahon also says collaboration between schools, the division, students, and parents is key to a successful year. Peace Regional SPCA is allowed to move forward with the building of their new facility. The board is announcing they've been successful at the appeal with the new shelter project. Construction will be commencing at their location near the old Bell Petroleum Center in the next few weeks. Today's the last day for the speed limits surveyed in the town of Fairview. Community input is being proposed to have limits for 40 kilometers an hour throughout the town. A mix of sun and cloud is scheduled for today in the northwest with highs around 20 degrees. Lows tonight are a little cool at just above 5. In sports, most training camps in the Northwest Junior Hockey League are done except for Lacrede, who have theirs next week. Preseason games have been announced for this season, which start this weekend. The regular season starts September the 18th. Toronto Blue Jays had the day off today, but will be scoreboard watching as they fly to Cleveland to start a 3-game set with the Guardians tomorrow. Both Baltimore and Texas are in action tonight. Both are around where the Jays are in the American League wildcard race. For more of these stories, you can visit our website, download the app for local news delivered straight to your phone. For Trending 55... I'm Keith Hopper.
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1: Good afternoon, I'm Keith Hopper. Kids are back in school and authorities are present to make sure everyone stays safe. Sergeant Brent Willenberg of the Peace Regional RCMP says keep an eye on the speedometer and your surroundings.
2: Biggest one is just a reminder for everybody. You know, you'll see us out in those school zones doing those patrols, sitting in there monitoring during drop-off and pick-up time specifically. And it's just to remind everybody that school's back in session and it's busier down in those ends and to really watch what you're doing and where you're driving.
1: Sergeant also says to be cautious around school buses and parked vehicles, especially in school zones. The predominance of students are heading back to school today and tomorrow in the Northwest as the 2027 school year gets underway. Michael McMahon, the superintendent of Fort Vermilion School Division, says the excitement of the new campaign is present.
3: I always say annually, like, if we could just bottle the energy in September, I don't know how much or what we could do with it, but everyone's excited, kids are excited, parents are excited for them to go back, and we're excited at what goals we can accomplish, and that is, if we carry that through over the nine-month period, I think it's fantastic.
1: McMahon also says collaboration between schools, the division, students, and parents is key to a successful year. Peace Regional SPCA is allowed to move forward with the building of their new facility. The board is announcing they've been successful at the appeal with the new shelter project. Construction will be commencing at their location near the old Bell Petroleum Center in the next few weeks. Today's the last day for the speed limit survey in the town of Fairview. Community input is being proposed to have limits for 40 kilometers an hour throughout the town. A mix of sun and cloud is scheduled for today in the northwest with highs around 20 degrees. Lows tonight are a little cool at just above 5. In sports, most training camps in the Northwest Junior Hockey League are done except for Lacrede, who have theirs next week. Preseason games have been announced for this season, which start this weekend. The regular season starts September the 18th. Toronto Blue Jays had the day off today, but will be scoreboard watching as they fly to Cleveland to start a three-game set with the Guardians tomorrow. Both Baltimore and Texas are in action tonight. Both are around where the Jays are in the American League wildcard race. For more of these stories, you can visit our website, download the app for local news delivered straight to your phone. For Trending 55, I'm Keith Hopper.

Walk off the earth on Kix FM. Hey, it's Tie-Dye Tam on the afternoon show, filling in for Chris Myers today. Now, there are some classic food and drink rules everyone knows. Syrup goes on pancakes, breakfast foods are eaten during breakfast, and so on, right? But what's a food or drink rule you don't follow? Like for me, I eat my cereal dry, and if I want milk, I'll just kind of have it on it. In a glass on the side to just sip away at. People think that is absolutely bonkers, but it's just a food rule that I just don't follow. It doesn't click with me. But how about you? Is there a food or drink rule that you are breaking?

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1: Olivia Rodrigo, good for you. And Kix FM, it's been pretty good weather for those students back in class today. Temperatures right now are in the mid-teens around the region. It's cooling down to a low of 7 tonight with a few clouds. Clearing up with lots of sunshine for the next few days, though, around the piece. In a high level, there's a chance of some rain, but overall, not too bad. Oh, honestly, looking pretty good for this back-to-school week, this back-to-school season.

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1: Good afternoon, I'm Keith Hopper. Extra enforcement is present for the first few days of students heading back to class. Sergeant Brennan Willenberg of the Peace Regional RCMP says safety tips for everyone goes a long way.
2: It can sometimes be hard to see some of those little kids walk between vehicles. Drop them off on the sidewalk side so they're not exposed to traffic. You know, make sure you're slowing down near crosswalks and intersections. Avoid passing other vehicles when stopped at a crosswalk. They may be yielding to somebody you can't see. Just obey all crossing guards and yield to pedestrians at all marked and unmarked crosswalks.
1: Sergeant says safety is the biggest priority and mindset for all parties at this time of the year. Back-to-school routines are back in effect as students in the Northwest head back to class for the new school year. Michael McMahon, the superintendent of the Fort Vermillion School Division, says the division goals remain at high standard.
3: Our goals have always focused on the importance of literacy and numeracy and careers, and that's really what our parents really want. If 95% of kids can read by the end of grade 3, their career in high school is successful. These complexity classrooms that will allow us to help these children in a much more intense intervention is going to change the game in Fort Vermillion School Division.
1: McMahon states the excitement of the beginning of the 2027 campaign is present. Today's the last day to complete the speed limit survey in the town of Fairview. The community input is being proposed to have limits of 40 kilometers an hour throughout the town. Surveys can be filled out online or on the town newsletter and handed in to the office. Partly cloudy skies are in store for the Northwest heading into this evening, but lows are still a little cool at just above 5 degrees. Digits do warm up, maybe into the mid-20s for Tuesday and Wednesday, but then it gets wet for Thursday and Friday. In sports, most training camps in the Northwest Junior Hockey League are done, except for the LaCrete Lumber Barons, who have theirs next week. Preseason games are being announced for this season, which start this weekend. The regular season starts September the 18th. The Toronto Blue Jays have the day off today, but will be scoreboard watching as they fly to Cleveland to start a three-game set with the Guardians tomorrow. Both Baltimore and Texas are in action tonight, and both are around where the Jays are in the American League wildcard race. For more of these stories, you can visit our website and download the app for local news delivered straight to your phone. For Trending 55, I'm Keith Hopper.
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Hello, not a love song on Kix FM. Well, that final dismissal bells ring at any time now. So a reminder for you out on the roads, pay attention to that back to school speed limit. Maybe you got a little relaxed about school zones over the summer, but kids are going to be walking home and, of course, riding the bus. So careful on the roads, whether you're in that 30 click speed zone you got to slow down for, or maybe you're behind a bus, especially with that stop sign out. No, it can't pass. Either way, let's drive careful and keep everyone safe on the road, especially the kids.

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1: Good afternoon, I'm Keith Hopper. Extra enforcement is present for the first few days of students heading back to class. Sergeant Brennan Willenberg of the Peace Regional RCMP says safety tips for everyone goes a long way.
2: It can sometimes be hard to see some of those little kids walk between vehicles. Drop them off on the sidewalk side so they're not exposed to traffic. You know, make sure you're slowing down near crosswalks and intersections. Avoid passing other vehicles when stopped at a crosswalk. They may be yielding to somebody you can't see. Just obey all crossing guards and yield to pedestrians at all marked and unmarked crosswalks.
1: Sergeant says safety is the biggest priority and mindset for all parties at this time of the year. Back-to-school routines are back in effect as students in the Northwest head back to class for the new school year. Michael McMahon, the superintendent of the Fort Vermilion School Division, says the division goals remain at high standard.
3: Our goals have always focused on the importance of literacy and numeracy and careers, and that's really what our parents really want. If 95% of kids can read by the end of grade 3, their career in high school is successful. These complexity classrooms that will allow us to help these children in a much more intense intervention is going to change the game in Fort Vermilion School Division.
1: McMahon states the excitement of the beginning of the 2027 campaign is present. Today's the last day to complete the speed limit survey in the town of Fairview. The community input is being proposed to have limits of 40 kilometers an hour throughout the town. Surveys can be filled out online or on the town newsletter and handed in to the office. Partly cloudy skies are in store for the Northwest heading into this evening, but lows are still a little cool at just above 5 degrees. Digits do warm up, maybe into the mid-20s for Tuesday and Wednesday, but then it gets wet for Thursday and Friday. In sports, most training camps in the Northwest Junior Hockey League are done, except for the LaCrete Lumber Barons, who have theirs next week. Preseason games are being announced for this season, which start this weekend. The regular season starts September the 18th. The Toronto Blue Jays have the day off today, but will be scoreboard watching as they fly to Cleveland to start a three-game set with the Guardians tomorrow. Both Baltimore and Texas are in action tonight, and both are around where the Jays are in the American League wildcard race. For more on these stories, you can visit our website and download the app for local news delivered straight to your phone. For Trending 55, I'm Keith Hopper.

Raquel's Leather Jacket on Kicks FM. Hey, Tati Tam back with today's colorful combo. I was chatting with some friends over the weekend who said they don't put any syrup in the fridge, whether it's your classic Canadian maple syrup or maybe the pancake syrup. It's all kept in the cupboard. Now, as someone who always puts syrup in the fridge, I find this a little bit weird. But is there a food or drink rule that you don't follow like this? Maybe it's something that says on the label that you're like, yeah, it's a suggestion. Or maybe a food that you eat at a weirder time of the day. Soup for breakfast, that kind of thing.

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here forever. Down with Webster, you're a man on Kix FM. Well, if you're packing up to head home, keep an eye on the roads this afternoon. As we've been talking about earlier this afternoon, kids are starting to head back to class today. Even though it is a bit later, still got a chance that buses might still be out. And still a good idea to keep an eye out for kids on their way home or even in playground zones. Be careful, keep an eye out for the kiddos, and follow those speed limits. 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
1: Oh, it's beautiful. 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
1: Good evening, I'm Keith Hopper. Kids are back at school and the authorities are present to make sure everyone stays safe. Sergeant Brennan Willenberg of the Peace Regional RCMP says keep an eye on the speedometer and your surroundings.
2: Biggest one is just a reminder for everybody, you know, you'll see us out in those school zones doing those patrols, sitting in there monitoring during drop-off and pick-up time specifically, and it's just to remind everybody that school's back in session and it's busier down in those ends and to really watch what you're doing and where you're driving.
1: Sergeant says to be cautious around school buses and parked vehicles, especially in those school zones. Predominance of students are heading back to school today and tomorrow in the Northwest as the 2027 school year gets underway. Michael McMahon, the superintendent of the Fort Vermillion School Division, says the division sets their bar high.
3: We know how to teach reading, we know how to teach math, and we follow the science of learning, the science of reading, the science of math. We present at a number of different international conferences, and when international conferences are calling us to present our results, we know how we're going to get there.
1: McMahon says collaboration between schools, the division, students, and parents is the key to a successful year. Peace Regional SPCA has allowed to move forward with the building of their new facility. The board is announcing they've been successful at the appeal with the new shelter project, and construction will be commencing at their location near the old Bell Petroleum Center. Officials also say construction might start in the next few weeks. Today is the last day to complete the speed limit survey in the town of Fairview. The community input is being proposed to have limits of 40 kilometers an hour throughout the town. Surveys can be filled out online or on the town newsletter and be handed in to the office. Trending 55 voters are concerned. A recent poll shows an even split as to whether or not the provincial government is or isn't listening to the concern of citizens. This week's poll question deals with feelings of a trade deal between Canada and the U.S. that can be reached or not. You can cast your vote on our website. Partly cloudy skies are in store for the Northwest heading into this evening, but lows tonight will be a little cool at just above 5 degrees. Digits do warm up maybe into the mid-20s for Tuesday and Wednesday, but then it gets wet for Thursday and Friday. In sports, most training camps in the Northwest Junior Hockey League are done, except for the Lacrete Lumber Barons, who have theirs next weekend. Preseason games have been announced for the season, which start this weekend. The regular season starts September the 18th. The Toronto Blue Jays have the day off today, but will be scoreboard watching as they fly to Cleveland to start a three-game set with the Guardians tomorrow. Both Baltimore and Texas are in action tonight, and both are around where the Jays are in the American League wildcard race. For more on these stories, you can visit our website, download the app for local news delivered straight to your phone. For Trending 55, I'm Keith Hopper. I'm Keith Hopper with the sports capsule for Dad's Rats Repair in Peace River. Teams in the Northwest Junior Hockey League are putting out the call for billets for the upcoming hockey season. More information through the 9 individual teams playing in the league this year. The regular season starts September the 18th. Peace River's Parade of Programs is on September the 3rd at the Chateau Nova. Sign up for clubs, sports, or programs to learn more about what's available in the community. Miserable Miles Obstacle Race takes place September 5th at Misery Mountain. Lace up your sneakers, take on this fun, challenging 6.2-kilometer obstacle race over and through the hills. Registration links are on the Miserable Miles Facebook page. 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

Bare Naked Ladies on Kix FM. Hey, Teddy Tam, still filling in for Chris Myers this afternoon. Back with today's colorful convo. We've been talking about a food or drink rule you don't follow. Now, another one I don't follow, and had lots of folks calling me out for this one over the years, I don't put ice in my drinks. As I find it gets a little bit too cold for my teeth. That and ice can melt, diluting most drinks, even my iced tea, which got a few, more than a few strange looks about. But is there a food or drink rule you don't follow? I'll let you think on that as we turn up some Billy Joel, We Didn't Start the Fire on Kix FM.

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4: 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You can all in if you want to answer a couple of questions. Mainly, what is Todd's favorite cheese?

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Mariana's Trench, Desperate Measures on Kix FM. Hey, Tadai Tam with you for just a few more minutes. That's right, I am just about out of here for this afternoon. Had a wonderful time filling in for Chris Myers today, but he's going to be back on the airwaves tomorrow afternoon, and I will be back on the midday show at 11 a.m. tomorrow with more colorful conversation. Until then, we got some more great music coming up, like this one by Benson Boone. Here's The Time of My Life on All Hit Music, Kix FM. I hope that you have a safe, warm, and wonderful rest of your evening.

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